0: 32. Go ahead. I've got a burglar alarm. It's going to be at 1115 North Severs, United Grocery Outlet, for your motion. 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
0: 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It's going to be Mr. Roberson trying to get in touch with his kids.
1: Copy. I believe he lives at 4. If I'm not mistaken, I need to go see him or the complainant. Typically, the complainant don't live there.
0: He told me he was in apartment 3 at 422. He did call 911 because he said his kids did not answer. According to what paperwork I'm seeing, he's to have no contact with the kids.
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0: 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Patrick Woodjamas of Clinton is valid. He's negative locals and in CIC.
1: 10-4, thank you.

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0: 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We're charged with Eric Bureau, Valley Class B, making vocals in CSE.
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2: 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Go ahead, 32. It's going to be on Tennessee Tech, Bravo Whiskey Charlie. 9802, Bravo Whiskey Charlie, 9802.

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0: Go up. 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The Dollar General. States you've got two shoplifters in the store.
1: Copy. You said it's South Fevers, right?
0: That's affirmative. 330 South Fevers. 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
0: 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He's negative locals in NCIC.

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0: 31. 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

0: 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I got a Tennessee ID for you just for a call.
1: Go ahead.
0: 109-580-546. 109-580-546. Just act cold. Were you able to find IDs for both subjects?
1: That's affirmative. I'm on the phone with Knox now.
0: Copy. Just make sure they give me correct info.

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0: Both the Lisa Seaver and William Wade is negative. Locals, Knox, and NCIC. Copy.

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1: 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All they wanted done was been trespassed. 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

0: The Andersonville Highway pulling into the Weigels. 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Looks like it's going to be a gray sedan.
1: Copy. 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
1: Give me the 200 block across bottom, Tennessee Tech, 679, Bravo Charlie, Zulu Golf. It's going to be on a wet sedan.

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0: Sí.
1: Well, there, check. Bull Run Road, there around the Clinton Highway. White sedan's pulled off on the side of the road. The subject behind the wheel appears to be passed out.
0: Copy that.

0: Good.
1: James Aislinger, 5'6 of 64 is valid. Class B, negative levels in the offense.
0: Campbell.
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0: racing returns on a silver 2016 Chevy Cruze to Samantha Gunter, 110 Franker Lane in Clinton. Valid, negative, stolen, insurance unconfirmed.
1: 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That was BVR1004.
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0: 116. 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Should have TISD registration 587 Bravo Papa Whiskey Golf. Expired June 30th of 2026. Owner is Amanda Jenkins, 228 Greendale Lane in Powell. Negative stolen insurance confirmed.
1: Got it. Thank you.

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1: We're okay on scene. 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It's in the roadway. We're going to make an attempt to locate the driver in the nearby area. If not, we're going to pull it. I'll let you know.
0: Copy.

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1: 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Advising that the vehicle is locked. There's no keys in it.
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0: 32-1115 North Charles. It's going to be United Grocery Outlet, Commercialburg. It's going to be the front foyer motion. I did advise the alarm company that when they make contact with the key holder, she's going to need to respond. Yes, sir. I'm aware. That's why I'm requesting the key holder to respond.

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1: Copy. 232. 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They're unable to make contact with the keyhole. 10-4. 10-4. It appears that you're... All the lights are on inside, but it appears that you're no audible. 3-6.

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1: Ma'am, I've got a juvenile problem, 2754 West Wolf Valley Road. Caller states that her stepson just attacked her. No weapons in the house. Parties are separated. There are children present. Caller will be at the residence across the driveway waiting on the porch.
0: Copy and route.
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2: 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Quebec, Romeo, 2 Lima, Sierra Charlie.
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0: Going to be on the blue
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0: 30 to 32. What you got?
1: That was flagged down by Jeremy McMillan. He wants to make a report, but I don't think anything is going to be police related. Tap.

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0: We're also be primary with 164.
1: Right.

0: dog unit. Stand by to copy Bolo. Reckless driver. North Severs headed westbound. Dog units, be on the lookout for a black Infiniti Q45. Caller states he was tailgating and driving recklessly. Currently, they were passing Anderson County High School headed westbound.
1: Two 21 copy.

0: Americans have me on at East Church Street at Commerce, the Doherty building, for illegally parked vehicle. I've got that registration ready.
1: Go ahead, Wilson.
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0: that comes back on a gray 2016 Jeep Grand Cherokee to a Robert Williams of 307 North Main Street, apartment 101 in Clinton. No stolen record, and it expires February of 27th.
1: Appreciate that.

0: 222. Will you show me out at the Anderson County Courthouse for some work?
1: What was your traffic?
0: Show me out at the Anderson County Courthouse for some work.
1: Received.

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0: 746, Bravo Mike, Golf Golf, White Dodge, Ram Fan.
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If you'll show me en route to the jail to serve some warrants.

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1: Copy.

0: 23. Being route to Woggles, 2409. It's going to be for a disturbance. Caller states there's a truck driver there that is raising his voice.
1: More nothing.
0: He has told him to leave numerous times. He is refusing and told her to call the police.
1: Can you contact me and let them know that there's quite a bit of trash that's along Clinton Highway in between West Wolf Valley and Cross County? If they can get somebody to come out and pick it all up.

0: 2321. 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
1: Stay advised, subject's already left the scene. I'll be back in service.
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1: 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I need to make contact with that Jason Braden.

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0: 36. Check the area around 310 North Main Street, Fox and Farley. One of the representatives in there stated that Mike Farley has banned Mr. Jeremy McMillan from all of Farley's properties. He keeps walking around the building and coming into the building. Said he's walking around right now carrying a tackle box.
1: Precinct, I'll be around.
2: 222, I'll be in on spec. 36, I'm turning in that band notice now.
1: Precinct.

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on 44. 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
0: 064-628-526. Also had a registration.
1: Go ahead with registration.
0: Bravo Hotel Victor, 5258.
1: Appreciate it. They've been added.
0: My back in services report.
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His name is in the card and phone number. He would like contacted back.

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0: Welfare check, Decoy Lane at Doe Run Boulevard. No vehicle description. It's going to be on a Grubhub driver. Older female named Martha. It shows that she's been sitting at that last location for the last 2 hours. Again, they could provide no vehicle description.
2: 10-1, direct to 44.
3: 144.
2: Can you get that to them? I've got them on
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5: That's affirmative.

0: 44. I was saying, do we have a description? Vehicle description?
1: There was no legal description in the Grubhub app. I would say just check that you receive for a female sitting in a vehicle.
0: Copy.

0: 44. 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
0: 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That male was arguing with her mother. 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
1: 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One seventy eight. 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Copy 178.

0: 222, traffic stop. I'll be in the Bonner block of Clinch Avenue.
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0: Gonna be on a silver, looks like a Cylon, 116, Bravo, Romeo, Bravo, Romeo, 116, Bravo, Romeo, Bravo, Romeo. Final stop, did you get go parking lot?
1: Thank you.

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0: I'm supposed to be going to be in right over here with your partner.
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0: 220. 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
1: Stand by. Brace 221. I've got a suspicious vehicle. It's going to be 100 block of Cedar Street. It's going to be in the parking lot there across from Del Isabel's office. Caller states it's a red SUV, dark tinted windows. It's been running all day, has not moved. Of course, the mirrors is going out also.
2: Where is it?
1: First one.
0: It's 070-338-220. 070-338-220.
1: Go with the next one.
0: 075-554-613. 554-613. 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

21. 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Caller states that a person on Marcus Street has had her clock for over 3 years and is not producing it when she goes to pick it up. 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
1: Good.
0: Patricia Yoder of Delano, Tennessee is valid. She's negative. Locals, McMinn, Severe, Scott, or McMinn, Severe, and NCIC. Robert Reagan is ID only. He's also negative. Locals, McMinn, Severe, Knox, and NCIC.

0: K91 563 Bravo Quebec Whiskey Foxtrot should be displayed on a black 2007 Chevy Impala to a Michael or Joyce Bishop of Beer Lodge. Insurance is confirmed. Expiration is valid. NSR.
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0: Three C. Three, if you want, just go ahead and pull down here and we'll just relay from your truck.

0: 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Fire's been knocked down. They're overhauling at this time.
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0: Juan on scene. Break command. Do you need us to catch this hydrant?
1: Here's your one. 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

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I have a registration for you when you're ready. 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
1: 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Can you track this 6, Mike 86?

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1: Good.
0: I found the registration. It's 6 Mike 86. 6 Mike 86. Comes back on a 2022 Ford F-150 to Thomas Bird of Clinton. No stolen record. It expires August the 26th.
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0: Crew calling, advising he was flagged down by a female in reference to a disabled vehicle. Stated it's on Lovely Bluff Road. He has not personally seen it. Apparently the vehicle's in the middle of the roadway and a wheel has fell off. You can check that area.
1: Copy.

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2: 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Bravo Romeo Juliet. 7495. Also be advised, vehicle's on its side.
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1: Tennessee registration, Bravo Victor Charlie 0731. It's a red Jeep.

0: 28, status check.
1: I'm okay. He says he's got help on the way.
0: Where is he?

0: 144.
1: 144.
0: I have a request from the hospital to go back out to the address at 147 Bush Road and attempt contact with that subject. They've got his name in the narrative. We responded out there earlier this morning, but no contact was made, and they're wanting us to let him know he needs to come back to the hospital for additional testing.
1: What route was that on this wreck? Frost bottom. I'm on frost bottom. I'll be in route from here.
0: Copy. I was not aware that you was in route for that, sir. I'll put you on it.
2: .44, I can handle the wreck if you don't care to grab that.

0: How long has the record been announced?
1: Hey, 911, the wrecker's been en route for 14 minutes.
0: Go back on the list. They're now advising that they're going to try to get it out themselves.
2: One twenty-eight.
3: Med service, problem solved.
1: Received.

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1: Service. I'll have a Titan. Vehicle's been removed.
0: Copy.

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1: Good.
0: 22. See the complainant here in the lobby. It's going to be a reference to possible identity theft. Complainant's here in the lobby.
1: Stop.

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0: 22-22. I added note to the call. I'll be back in service. Proper action response.
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0: Harassment, 889, Pop Paula Road, across the trip. It's going to be harassment. Can be handled by phone.
2: Copy.

0: 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Going to be the Smile Center, suite number 1. They're advising they've got a patient that is causing a disturbance. She's currently in the back screaming. Be 2130 North Severs Boulevard at the Smile Center. It's going to be suite number 1.
1: I'll be on my way.
0: 3-2.

0: 23, they're advising she just walked out to a dark gray Toyota pickup.
1: Three,
0: three, three.

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1: Ten on two, go.
2: Alpha India 29308.
1: That comes back to an unknown caller, 2018 BMW to Dylan Cabrera, 321 Peach Orchard Road, Clinton, expires 7/31/27, insurance confirmed in a...
2: Heinz Creek at Fairview Church.
1: Heinz Creek, and what's the name, first?

0: 178, Knox County is currently on a traffic stop, Clint Highway near. They're requesting assistance. Advise that he is okay on scene.
1: Copy.

0: 178,
1: go ahead.
0: Ma'am, just be advised, it may not be a marked unit. It's going to be one of their detectives that's on a traffic stop in reference to a road rage incident that occurred in Knox County. He's going to be out with both parties.
1: Copy.

0: 21, did you advise your own team?
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3: 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Changes to an investigation by officer being serviced, house for operation.
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0: 1092 Brooklyn Miller, date of birth 5/5/2007, valid class D, negative locals in Seattle.
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Attention all units, stand by to copy Lolo. Attention all units, be on the lookout for a reckless driver. Vehicle was last seen the 100 block of South Severs, headed westbound. Going to be a white Infiniti car weaving in and out of traffic.

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0: 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Hines Creek at Old Jacksboro Pike on 963 Bravo Hotel, Kilo, Lima, Silver Dodge Caravan, moving.
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1: I'm all good. Did you get anything back on that deal?

168. 168. We have a lockout. We're towing down to the fire department. It's going to be a white Chevrolet truck with a child inside the vehicle running. It's going to be 174 Batley Leaf Road, crossing Batley Road.

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NVA non-injury, 2100 block North Charles Severs, cross of Frank L. Diggs. It's going to be a Toyota Tacoma and a Toyota 4Runner.

0: call. Need listening assistance for a 77-year-old female. It's going to be 614 McAdoo Street. Nearest cross street is going to be Westmere.
1: Okay, for just a second.
2: Yeah, you're welcome. 614 McAdoo.
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4: 28-19, I think we passed it up a few houses back, I think.
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1: That is what we was advised. We'll call back and see if we can get the daughter's phone number and see if we can make contact with her.

0: vehicle's moved out of the roadway. We've got two registrations for you.
1: Hurry, go ahead with them.
0: First will be Tennessee, Bravo Mike Juliet 4989. Bravo Mike Juliet 4989.
1: Go ahead, your second.
0: The California 9 Charlie Delta Golf 438. 9 Charlie Delta Golf 438. That's the 4Runner.
1: Copy it.

0: California DL, Yankee 942-0349, Yankee 942-0349. That's it. That's what we need right now, folks.
1: Briefing.
2: Really, 914. See if anybody's heard of either one of these two.
1: Copy.

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0: 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It's going to be 905 Madera Street, nearest Cross Street, Park Avenue.
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0: 22.
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0: See the complainant here at the PD. She's going to be outside in a black Sequoia. It's going to be a reference to an unruly juvenile. She's advising she has an 8-year-old daughter that's being unruly. Black Sequoia. Here at the PD.

crossing 905 in error.

0: 23, Star Torch 513 Hendrickson Street. Nearest cross street is going to be East Weaver. Complainant's advising that she believes her husband stole an item from her. She's advising he's currently not at the residence. He has left. It's going to be 513 Hendrickson Street.
1: Zebra's a Kincaid. Tennessee Papa Delta 52042.

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1: Okay, that's
2: Andersonville Highway, close to Crossing Park Lane, 596. 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
0: 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Gary Lynn Stiles.
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1: Good.
0: The over Thursday, Gary Styles. It does show it's expired. It expired in April of this year. Do you think any locals in Cassie?
1: Yeah.

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1: Okay, now 2, go ahead.
0: Andersonville Highway, Park Lane, 683 Bravo, Kilo, November, Mike, Gray Jeep.

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0: told her son that he just arrived home from being out of town. There's a van with some type of markings on the side of it and a temp tag parked in the roadway in front of his house.
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1: Search
0: for 710 Shaw Street. Nearest cross street is going to be Scruggs Avenue. Have a 22-year-old male causing a disturbance. Complainants advising the male subject is yelling. Also, he has started making threats to harm himself. Callers advising there's no weapons in the house. The 22-year-old, his name is going to be Jacob. He's currently inside the house at this time. Again, no weapons. He is making threats to harm himself. 710 Shaw Street. The advisor is an alert on this address for this individual.
1: Cop.
0: Advisor's alert is for officer safety. He's made comments about committing suicide by a cop. The advised, the individual is currently yelling at this time. 710 Shaw Street.
1: Cop. 30, I'll start that way. I'm coming from Ridgeview.
0: 3, please.

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0: 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The mail subject is still inside. The caller's wife is inside as well. 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
0: If you have a first and last name of the subject, will you just check local plumbing?
1: Repeat.

0: 31, where are you? Coming down east, Mayor. Copy, I'm turning on Fowler. Report. 10. I'll see you up there.
1: Just advise you, he's outside at this time. Caller's advising everything is okay.
0: Copy. 30, I can see.

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1: Where are you taking?
0: Starting walk time.
1: Three, three, 31.

0: one for
1: Was that traffic for me?
0: I apologize, sir. For 159. Traffic hazards. Gonna be trees down in front of 241 Mountainside Lane. Across from Ponderosa. We've contacted the highway department. They'll have somebody en route.
2: What can I do?

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1: 172.
0: EMS is in 249 early drive, 249 early drive, cross the Bell's Carney. Have a female on scene. We are dispatching EMS. It's made hard to threats of harming herself. She has had a knife.
2: She
0: was working on getting it away from her.
1: 27, I'll be around.

0: I got sent to a silver 2000 Ford to a Michael Nelson, 7241 Joyce Lane in Powell, expires 8/31/2026. Insurance confirmed, NSI.
1: Can't phone up further.

0: Go ahead.
1: 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He wants to go for questions again.
0: Repeat.
1: 230.
0: 30, go ahead.
1: Ma'am, I'm at service desk.
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0: Clinton Highway and Old Clinton Highway, attention tag, Bravo, Victor, Quebec, 8379. It's going to be on the Ford F-150.

0: que eu fiz aqui.
1: Man, I've got a Volvo for a 1991 white Chevy pickup truck that left the area of Big Valley Estates subdivision about 15 minutes ago. Should have a male driver, Stuart Reitner. Probably is advising that he believes he may be under the influence due to him talking about worms being in his body.
0: Copy.
2: 172. I'm sure I'll be in the same.

139. Can you advise I missed multiple large trees? There needs some substantial equipment to remove it.